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1: And we appreciate y'all hanging out. We love the Kickstarter call. That's something we're going to dive into in just a couple of minutes from right now. So if you want to be a part of our day, we would love to be a part of yours. 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
1: Over the summer, we got to celebrate Alan Jackson's final concert, right? Hey, it's Wayne D. And coming up with the iHeart Country Roundup, you're never going to believe that was so much more than just a show. It actually set a world record. We'll dive into that in less than 15 minutes.

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1: And congrats to Dan and Shay. New album has been out almost 2 weeks now. They're making headlines as they discuss the new album, Young. They say they've moved away from chasing commercial success. They're focused on more authentic songwriting and creative fulfillment. They want to connect with fans on a deeper level than just having them sing along in their car. And speaking of new albums, we are just a week away from

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Yeah, 101.9 The Twister is giving you a shot to see that show for free. 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
1: And Cody Johnson right there. What's going on? My name is Wayne D. Tay, we hang with y'all weeknights right here. Hey, don't be afraid to check in on Instagram at Wayne D and Tay. Here's Zach John King now.

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1: Hey, it's Wayne D. Instagram is He's Wayne D. Want to shout out all of our winners that are on their way to Vegas for the iHeartRadio Music Festival. It's going to be so much fun, man, to see Kenny Chesney, Lainey Wilson, Stella Lefty. Thanks to Capital One for making it happen. I promise there's always big contest lineup. Another one's coming soon.

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0: who's maybe like 4 years old, come over to my house the other day. And I haven't ever got to spend time with him. And we had a great time, and I was teaching him how to throw punches through boxing, and he's starting to get the hang of it.
1: Oh, that's so cool.
0: We'll get to continue that next time we hang out.
1: Oh, that's cool. That's fun. Little hobby with the family members. You want to check in. I love whatever you're loving on right now. Whatever's got you smiling, in a great mood. Let's share some of that around here. 1-877-367-4432.

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1: Really excited to celebrate the weekend with y'all. You know Taylor Swift is going to be in studio with us Saturday night at 7 right here? Mm-hmm. Always trying to get you up close to your favorite artist. Saturday night, 7. So it's called I Heart Country House Party. Don't miss out. Here's Kacey Musgraves now.

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1: Hopefully you are ready for an awesome story. 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

0: 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Labor Day weekend. 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Throwing it back.
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1: Ella Langley, Loving Life Again. What's going on? It's Wayne D and Tay, and the weekend's here, so I'm loving life again, too. I get it. Hey, here's Luke Combs. New Cody Johnson. Go play next. 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
1: We are just about 2 weeks away from taking over the Vegas Strip, the iHeartRadio Music Festival. We're really excited for this. Thanks to Capital One, another massive year. Lainey Wilson, Kenny Chesney, Stella, Lefty, and more are going to be out there. If you didn't win a trip, congrats to the winners, and thank you so much if you tried playing along with us. We will bring Vegas to you. Stay close to our social media.

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1: And we are such fans of Dylan Scott. He's actually going to be our guest here in just under a week. Dylan Scott going to join us right here. Got a brand new song he's celebrating called Dear Big City.

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1: 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Looking forward to hanging with y'all weeknights as we do 7 to midnight. Flatland Calvary on now and never coming back.

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1: And we're getting ready to hang out in, what, eight nights until this guy is our special guest. Chris Jansen got a new song. It's called Fight for a Girl. Check it out.
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1: Over the summer, we got to celebrate Alan Jackson's final concert, right? Hey, it's Wayne D. And coming up with the iHeart Country Roundup, you're never going to believe that was so much more than just a show. It actually set a world record. We'll dive into that in less than 15 minutes. Here we are.

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7: 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Show number 1702 is on right now. I'm your host, Granger Smith. Saturday edition. Welcome to the weekend. I've got some good news I want to share with you. Hang tight for it. I've also got some Nashville news back half of the hour with Ann Hudson. That story's about your favorite stars out there in Nashville, what they're up to. And I'm here to tell you it's no longer Friday night. It's Saturday morning. That's because we are After Midnight. Hang tight.

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1: Man, it is late at night, early morning Saturday. 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I appreciate you hanging out. 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
1: Hey, good morning, Granger. 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
1: This is RJ from deep south Texas. I'm 6 miles from the border from Mexico. I'm up with you every day. I love your show, man. God bless you and your family. Have a great day, buddy.
0: Well, buddy, I'm glad After Midnight is part of your morning. Thank you for listening.

101.9 The Twister. Earl Dibbles Jr. is back to kick off the new season of Dip'em and Pick'em. He'll be here to pick college football games based on who's more country. All this coming up next. Wazzy.

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1: Okay, you Texans know this, but what about everybody else? 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

0: Number one for New Country, 101.9 The Twister. Stick around. Ann Hudson is coming up with the latest buzz from Nashville. And give us a tease of what you got coming up.
1: Oh, this is cool, Granger. Cody Johnson got the ultimate compliment from George Strait and then gave King George a reason to threaten a comeback. That's next in your Nashville news. I come

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Okay, what do you think about electric cars? You in, you out? 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

101.9 The Twister. I really appreciate you waking up and starting Saturday with me here on After Midnight. I'm your host, Granger Smith. What has got you up so early on a Saturday? 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
1: Hey, good morning. Just wanted to tell you why I got up this morning, and it's because I hadn't been asleep all night long. So, let's start this day off right. Here we go. Good morning, America.
0: Well, thank you so much. I'm glad After Midnight is a part of your morning.

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Number one for New Country, 101.9 The Twister. Earl Dibbles Jr. is back to kick off the new season of Dip'em and Pick'em. He'll be here to pick college football games based on who's more country. All this coming up next.

lot right. Sure save gas and them foreign jobs. Dad, I wonder if I ever let you down. 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
1: 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I'm Gas Hauler in Nashville. 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Have a good night.
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0: 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Ann Hudson coming in with the latest Nashville updates. And what do you have for us today?
1: Oh gosh, Granger, did you see this? Just days after Dolly Parton was laid to rest, Tennessee leaders are considering a massive change to one of Nashville's most recognizable landmarks. I'll tell you about that next in your Nashville news.

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7: 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I've got one final hour of Saturdays After Midnight starting right now. Welcome. I'm Granger Smith, your host. I've got some things that went down on this day in history I want to talk about that I've written down, plus some Nashville news, the latest stories about your favorite stars out there in Nashville with Ann Hudson. All of this here as we get our Saturday rolling. We are After Midnight.

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Number one for New Country 101.9, The Twister. Okay, you Texans know this, but what about everybody else? Did you know that Texas had a president? Yes, and one was elected on this day. I'll remind you who that was in history, plus some other things that went down coming up.

Number one for New Country, 101.9 The Twister. I appreciate you listening here late on a Friday, early on a Saturday. Where do you have After Midnight turned up tonight? My number's 866-607-8383. Hit me up tonight. Yeah.

0: 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Stick around. Ann Hudson is coming up with the latest buzz from Nashville. And give us a tease of what you got coming up.
1: Oh, this is cool, Granger. Cody Johnson got the ultimate compliment from George Strait and then gave King George a reason to threaten to come back. That's next in your national news. She drank.

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1: 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We're a late night family. And Granger Smith is the voice that keeps the night going strong. 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

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Okay, y'all, this show of Saturdays After Midnight is officially over, but I want to remind you, there's another show just kicking off right now on Yee Yee Radio. I'm continuing all of these conversations over there. 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
1: We've got a request now coming in from Melissa, listening in Fayetteville, Arkansas. She used the Country Top 30 hashtag to request Bailey Zimmerman, Where It Ends. This

0: Morgan Wallen, Been By Now, your number 16 song here on the countdown. Right now, Kane Brown is here with us.
1: What's the nicest hotel you've ever been in?
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1: Do you have a favorite hotel ever?
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1: Like the coolest hotel you've ever been in.
3: Ooh, like that one in Kenya where the giraffes come to the window
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0: George Burge and Luke Bryan at number 9 with Ride, Ride, Ride. We're hanging out in studio right now with Kane Brown. I know you don't have new music out right now, but can you tell me what's coming?
1: Yeah, I'm excited for it. It was supposed to be out in October. I think it's going to be up March now.
0: Why? What happened?
1: I've been all over the place with it, wanting to write songs that are stories. Wanted to sound old school, not just country, but like different sounds, like 50s type music. Then I was been talking to people and they're like, bro, your album doesn't have to

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It's Brooke Taylor, Alan Jackson right there in our iHeart Country Throwback Weekend. 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

OKC's number one for new country, 101.9, The Twister. It's Brooke Taylor. Taylor Swift right there on our iHeart Country throwback weekend. And I'll tell you, her husband, Travis Kelce, says there's one thing he wishes went a little differently at their wedding. And he says he wishes it could have went on longer. He says he feels like he blinked and it...

Number one for New Country 101.9, The Twister. It's Brooke Taylor. She is our newest iHeart Country on the Verge artist. This is Stella Lefty with her song Boston. Coming up next on the show, we're going to talk about Halloween costumes. If you're starting to plan yours, I'll tell you the most two popular Halloween costumes so far. Coming up next. On a

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It's Brooke Taylor celebrating our iHeartCountry throwback weekend with some of your favorites, like this one right here from Keith Urban. Little fun fact about him, because he was the youngest in his family, his childhood nickname was Suburban. Keith Urban or Suburban.

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1: It's Brooke Taylor celebrating our iHeart Country Throwback Weekend. And I'll tell you, this one from Josh Turner doesn't seem that old. But do you know this song was released in 2017? Almost a decade ago. That's

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1: 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If you've been anywhere, you already know all the fall Halloween decorations are out, which is fine in September, but there's also Christmas decorations out already. 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
1: Hey, it's Brooke Taylor. Do you follow Lainey Wilson on Instagram? Man, she cracks me up. She posted a video of her walking through her garage saying, man, the acoustics in here are so amazing. Ended up singing us a song, and I wish she would just release it. I'm

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1: It's Brooke Taylor. If you missed the big announcement this week, Dancing with the Stars, the full cast is out. Let's talk about that up next.

0: 101.9, the Twister, OKC's number one for new country. It's Brooke Taylor. Full lineup for Dancing with the Stars has been revealed this week. This full lineup of celebrities: musician Taylor Hanson from the band The Hanson Brothers, actress Julia Stiles, actress Jenna Dewan, Fresh Prince of Bel-Air star Tatiana Ali, Paralympian Ezra French, Olympic figure skater Amber Glenn, social media star Connor Wood, also actress Sarah Jane Nader, Bachelorette star Tyler Cameron, celebrity chef Giada De Laurentiis, actor Harry Shum Jr. and Connor Levitt were just announced as the new members of the cast. Joining them on the dance floor, already announced, Savannah Banana star Jackson Olsen, Summer House star Sierra Miller, and Traitor star Maura Higgins. So, oh, and I forgot, Jimmy Kimmel Live sidekick Guillermo Rodriguez also going to be on the show. Two-night premiere September 15th and 16th on ABC and Disney Plus if you want to watch.
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1: Hey, it's Brooke Taylor. 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Really listen to the lyrics of this song because they are unreal. Obviously, too, if this is a true story, what a plot twist. 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

0: 101.9, the Twister, OKC's number one for new country. It's Brooke Taylor. Our iHeart Country Throwback Weekend continues. 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
1: Hey, Brooke, how about some Brooks and Dunn music? 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Have a great day. A
0: little throwback from Brooks and Dunn playing for you shortly.
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Big congrats to Bailey Zimmerman on another number one with this one. 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

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Thanks for hanging out with us this weekend. I'm Angie Ward with the latest from Luke Combs. This is called Be By You.

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9, The Twister. Hope you're having a great weekend. Hello, it's Angie Ward. We've added her to the lineup for the iHeartRadio Music Festival in Vegas. Here's Stella Lefty and Boston.

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is Luke Combs at OU. 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

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It's another iHeartCountry house party on the way, and Taylor Swift is dropping by. I have so many questions. First of all, can I see wedding pictures, Taylor?

0: 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Labor Day weekend. Seems like another great excuse to crank up some old ones like this. Throwing it back.
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